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0: Luke Combs wrapped up his Wembley Stadium shows in London over the weekend, but one surprise guest didn't get a whole lot of love. Former soccer star John Terry joined Luke on stage for the traditional beer shotgun during One Too Many, and, well, he was met with really loud boos from the crowd. The following night, I think Luke went with a much safer option as a guest. He chose his wife, Nicole. Speaking of beer, Ella Langley is adding a new partnership to her growing list. The country superstar has teamed up with Shiner for a new Dandelion Honey beer. Goes on sale August 13th. The launch comes as Choosin' Texas continues his record-breaking run at number one. And lastly, Jelly Roll says that he is taking a break. During a recent concert, he told fans that his next show will be his last for the next year or two as he steps away to focus on healing after the whirlwind of his past few years. He did hint that he would love to return in 2027 to help open Nashville's new Nissan Stadium.
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0: 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Hope you're having a great Monday night. Thank you for letting us be a part of it. My name's Dave. Got Luke Combs, George Strait, both on the way in a little bit. Right now, Sarah Evans.

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0: Appreciate you hanging out with us this evening. Okay, I've got some good news and I've got some bad news. Okay, they say that just two bad nights of sleep can really make you look less attractive. That's not the best of news. Good news is that coffee can fix how you feel. The bad news being it can't fix your face.
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0: Hope you're having a great night. Thank you for spending some time with us. We do appreciate it. My name's Dave. Got John Michael Montgomery and Lone Star coming up shortly.
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Dear Lord.

0: Thanks for listening. Let's get into some good news. So moving day looked a little different for a Missouri library. Instead of packing thousands of books into boxes and trucks, the community formed a human chain. Hundreds of volunteers lined up passing books hand to hand for 3.5 blocks from the old library to its new home. The idea came from a library board member who had seen preschoolers do something similar and thought, why not us? The new library represents years of planning and $1.2 million in renovation. But the biggest story wasn't the building, it was the people. Neighbors, families, lifelong library lovers all showed up to help write the next chapter. Sometimes you don't need a moving truck. You just need one helping hand and I guess book at a time.
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0: We so appreciate you spending some time with us this evening. 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Here's Garth.

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0: Okay, here's something I had never thought about. Researchers say that the more pictures you take on vacation, the less you actually remember from the vacation. Maybe that's why parents in the 80s only have like 12 vacation photos total, right? 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They were onto something, I think.
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2: Rolling through a Monday night together. Thanks for hanging out. Got Low Cash and Mark Chestnut coming up in a few minutes. Fellow Beaumont, Texas native now, Tracy Byrd with Keeper of the Stars.

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0: Okay, so what is your biggest vacation fear? 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It's not getting delayed, even though both of those things are, you know, pretty crappy. No, the number one thing on the list here, the biggest vacation fear is rain. 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
0: 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Randy Travis and Martina McBride coming up shortly. Right now, Alan Jackson.

0: Okay, in case you're wondering if your cat loves you or not, here's how you can tell. If your cat rubs its face against you, congratulations, you've been chosen, you're their person. 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
1: 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It sounds like an Alan Jackson song, doesn't it? It's our Clay Walker, If I Can Make a Living. 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
0: Luke Combs wrapped up his Wembley Stadium shows in London over the weekend, but one surprise guest didn't get a whole lot of love. Former soccer star John Terry joined Luke on stage for the traditional beer shotgun during One Too Many, and, well, he was met with really loud boos from the crowd. The following night, I think Luke went with a much safer option as a guest. He chose his wife, Nicole. Speaking of beer, Ella Langley is adding a new partnership to her growing list. The country superstar has teamed up with Shiner for a new Dandelion Honey beer. Goes on sale August 13th. The launch comes as Choosin' Texas continues his record-breaking run at number one. And lastly, Jelly Roll says that he is taking a break. During a recent concert, he told fans that his next show will be his last for the next year or two as he steps away to focus on healing after the whirlwind of his past few years. He did hint that he would love to return in 2027 to help open Nashville's new Nissan Stadium.
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0: Hope you're having a great night. Thanks for hanging out with us. Garth on the way in just a few. Here's Jody Messina.

0: Hey, thanks for listening. Let's get into some good news. So moving day looked a little different for a Missouri library. Instead of packing thousands of books into boxes and trucks, the community formed a human chain. Hundreds of volunteers lined up passing books hand to hand for 3.5 blocks from the old library to its new home. The idea came from a library board member who had seen preschoolers do something similar and thought, why not us? The new library represents years of planning and $1.2 million in renovation. But the biggest story wasn't the building, it was the people. Neighbors, families, lifelong library lovers all showed up to help write the next chapter. Sometimes you don't need a moving truck. You just need one helping hand and, I guess, book at a time.
1: I'm truly convinced that everyone has that one store that they end up telling all their friends about. 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
1: Well, Steve Azar never has had a problem being himself, and it was something he learned from Willie Nelson. 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Hey, it's Wellback. Glad to have you along. I've got that All-American Girl, Carrie Underwood, just ahead, along with Doug Stone.
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0: something to do with those old VHS tapes if they're still in their seal. Back to the Future, Jaws, Star Wars, drawing thousands of dollars if you have an original copy. Any VHS tape, especially if it's still in plastic. There you are. Faith Hill is coming up, and Thomas Rhett going to get in on some of that.
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0: Well, a song that's going to be on jukeboxes for years to come, Ella Langley's Choosin' Texas. And I think that's so cool because it's kind of like old school meets new school. Anyway, 16 weeks at number one on Billboard's Hot 100. We're going to do another Texas song after it just to keep the theme going. Stay close.
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Russell Dickerson adding to his family tree. Congratulations in order. He's coming up along with Billy Dean.

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0: Well, he is going to have his third little one here before long, the famous back home singer. He and Kaylee welcoming their third little one, doing the baby bump picture here over the weekend. Russell already has two sons, Remington 5, Radford 2. And so already having two sons, he has really learned how to manage it all with his busy touring schedule and planning his songwriting time at home to prioritize family around all that. Hey, it's Well Back. I have got Chris Stapleton on the way along with Sawyer Brown.
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Hometown Home. Low Cash is set to take us there. And Chris Stapleton with a gentle suggestion. We should probably leave. Yeah, it's about closing time, isn't it? 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

0: All of your favorite country hits. It seems like more and more I've been seeing people with their mosquito repellent not being able to work. Have y'all seen that? Well, a reason that it might not be as effective. I'll tell you about that. It's all part of summer. That summer, Garth Brooks in Alabama just did.
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0: A lot of vacation talk as we use up that vacation here in summer going into fall. 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

0: country hits that you know and love. Cain and Caitlin, they were meant to be married just for their vocal abilities alone together, right? Hey, it is Jack Womack here. And if you want to have a more memorable vacation, well, you might want to not use your camera on your smartphone as much. Many studies show that we remember stuff we photographed less well than the things we've really seen. The logistics is simple. Our lazy brain leans on technology to do the remembering for it. We figure the smartphones will capture the event, so we don't really get the full memory of it. I believe that's true, but I'm a guy that has to take pictures of everything so I remember to do it. I know a lot of you are the same way. Tucker Wetmore on the search for a brunette, and we're going to hear from Mr. Mark Chestnut.
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1: The country hits you know and love. Hey, it's Jack Womack. Top vacation fears, the most fear that it will rain every day on vacation. Next up, lost luggage. I thought those two would have been crisscross. And followed by being seated next to an annoying person on the plane and flight delays. Sometimes all part of the process. Well, Blake Shelton is somewhere on a beach already. He's all set. 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Stay with me now.
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0: 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Well, beauty sleep, turns out it's a real deal. 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Tim McGraw is coming up along with Alabama.
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0: Stars, Lainey Wilson, 4x4 by you. Good morning, Craig Vaughn with you in the studio. Check it out, a cat in England named Millie is 31 years old. That's right, I didn't know cats. Seriously, until I had this job, I didn't know the cats lived this long. 31 years old, which would make her the oldest cat in the world. Her owner says that Millie has spent the last decade drinking only spring water, and she enjoys a diet of salmon, prawns, chicken, and tuna. It's a pretty good diet. I probably don't eat that good. The owner would like to have her recognized by Guinness World Records, but he lacks the documentation needed to officially prove her age. For now, the oldest verified living cat is Flossie at 30 years old, and the all-time record belongs to Cream Puff, who lived to be 38 years and 3 days old. That is insane. I did not know cats lived to be that long. This is all new news to me. I had no idea.
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0: 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Good Tuesday morning to you. Greg Vaughn in the studio, getting you up and getting you moving. There's Garth Brooks, Two of a Kind, working on a full house.

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Almost as good as Mama's homemade apple pie. I said almost, Mama. 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

0: Kentucky Headhunters with Dumas Walker. Good morning. Craig Vaughn with you in the studio with Spider-Man, Brand New Day. Boy, killing it at the box office. $355 million. How about that for domestic box office history? It's second only to Avengers Endgame, which made $357. Spider-Man also has the third largest domestic opening with 2021 Spider-Man No Way Home at $260. Avengers Infinity War is fourth with $257. Yep, Marvel is ruling the box office. Brand New Day also had the second biggest opening at the global box office with $927 million. That's crazy. It's behind Endgame, which had $1.2 billion. Marvel boss Kevin Feige, I think that's how you say Kevin's last name, said, quote, "This debut reflects the enduring power of Marvel's characters and the connection they continue to have with fans around the world. As audiences saw, it set up exciting things to come." It sounds like, yeah, I think there's another, there's a whole nother preview out there for Doomsday, Avengers Doomsday coming up. Maybe, is that, I can't remember the date now. It might be around Thanksgiving. So, yeah, Avengers still doing really good. They have some flops now and then, but overall still doing really good at the box office.
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0: Keith Urban and You'll Think of Me. Well, Jason Aldean was recently asked what he wishes he could get rid of in country music. So Jason Aldean, what he wishes he could get rid of in country music, his response actually applies to society as a whole. He said, quote, "Social media, across the board, get rid of it. I just think social media, when used in the right way, is great. But like anything, people take advantage of stuff and they turn it into something that it wasn't intended to be. You see people, they can't get out of their phones now, and they're so oblivious to what's going on in the outside world, it drives me crazy." I 100% agree. Social media is like the worst thing invented. Remember when it first started, we just kept up with our old high school friends and found out what they were doing. And now it's like this crazy thing with keyboard warriors and people being rude and all kinds of nasty stuff. I'm with Jason Aldean. Get rid of social media across the board.
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0: 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Keep it here. On the way, Garth Brooks, the Nitty Gritty Dirt Band with a sing-along for you. 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

0: here in the studio, the Nitty Gritty Dirt Band and Fishing in the Dark. We'll check it out. Charlie Hunnam played Ed Gein in the latest season of Ryan Murphy's Monster series. As you'd assume, probably pretty taxing to get into the mind of a serial killer. In order to decompress while filming the second half of the season, Charlie adopted a couple of kittens in Chicago. He also hired a cat sitter so they weren't left alone in his hotel room for 14 to 15 hours a day. What does that cost? What does it cost to hire a cat? Anyway, quote, I'm a very serious pet owner. I wasn't going to leave them alone for that period of time. And so then I had a cat sitter with them for like 8 hours. They went from the streets to really becoming like they're living life in the Four Seasons and a full-time cat sitter playing with them. So I would go home from the darkest realm and just literally play with kittens for 3 hours.
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Montgomery Gentry, something to be proud of. Still love to get my Montgomery Gentry CDs out and play them. Yes, I've got a CD player. Proud of it, too. Love my CD collection. You're not making me. I got rid of my albums a long time ago, or a lot of them. Switched over to CDs. Never uploaded them into like my computer or anything like that. I like to have the artwork and the liner notes and all that. And then started buying vinyl again here in the last few years, but still not getting rid of my CDs. I love my CDs. Where would I be without my Montgomery Gentry CDs? You kidding me? Here's Clay Walker, Dreaming with My Eyes Wide Open. Good Tuesday morning to you.

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0: Dylan Scott. This town's been too good to us. Well, Post Malone meets Elmo on a special that came out on Netflix. It's called Storm on Sesame Street. They're joined by Abby Cadabby to sing a new song called A Little Help. It's a kid-friendly reworking of I Had Some Help with Morgan Wallen to share the importance of neighbors helping each other out after a storm. You can actually see a clip of that on Instagram because that's where I was. I don't know if you, I guess you could probably, I don't know if you, Sesame Street's probably streaming somewhere, right? I lost touch with those things, but I know who Elmo is, and now I know who Abby Cadabby is. You can find him on Instagram. If you just look up Sesame Street, it's all one word, Sesame Street on Instagram, and you can check it out. So, yeah, they're singing along. It's pretty cool, actually.
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0: Well, good Tuesday morning to you. Craig Vaughn with you in the studio, going back to 1993. Here's Colin Ray. That's my story.

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0: McGraw. Just to see you smile. Well, distracted driving is a major problem, and now there's a fascinating new way police are tackling it. By distracting them, sort of. Police in New Jersey have been dressing up as shrubs to catch distracted drivers. They're covered in fake foliage, so they look like a bush on a sidewalk, but they're standing, so they look more like a Sasquatch. They use binoculars to catch the plates of people who are driving distracted, like messing with their phones. Then they radio ahead to another officer who's stationed up the street who pulls them over. One of these traps last week caught 74 distracted drivers in 6 hours. I guess it's possible that this could spread to other areas of the country, although it does seem to be more elaborate than it would need to be. I mean, if they're distracted, then why do you got to dress up? Why just stand there? I don't understand any of this. For what it's worth, New Jersey fines for violating the state's hands-free law start at $200. And they go up to $600 for repeat offenders. Three strikes and you can have your license suspended for 90 days. But I'm just saying, if they're distracted already, then why do you got to dress up as a bush to catch them? They're not going to see you anyway. Just stand there with binoculars.
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0: Luke Combs, Beautiful Crazy. The Taylor Swift, Blake Lively friendship was already in tatters before the 2025 Super Bowl, but it wasn't until after the game that it blew up completely. Sources say that Blake was so upset to be left off Taylor's guest list for the big game that she contacted Taylor and asked her to publicly state that there was no tension between them. And it wasn't just a request. Blake reportedly threatened to release, quote, years of private messages involving Taylor's relationships and personal life if she didn't comply. Blake's attorney calls this categorically false. Taylor's supposedly cut ties with Blake after she tried to pull Taylor into her legal war with Justin Baldoni over their movie It Ends With Us. So who knows? Who knows? Doesn't sound like... I thought all that was over since the wedding came and went, and Blake Lively didn't go to the wedding. I thought we were done with that, but maybe not.
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11: 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That really works for me. I'm Dr. Sanjay Gupta. Helping you live a better life.
0: Well, good Tuesday morning to you. Here's Mark Chestnut, title track from his 1990 album, Too Cold at Home.

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0: 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There's Scotty McCreary and Hootie and the Blowfish with Bottle Rockets. Keep it here. I got more great music for you. Alan Jackson, Alabama, and more coming up next on 93.3 Nash Icon.
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0: There's Alabama with High Cotton. I tried to get it in there before the little punch there at the end. I tried to say the name before the punch, and I think I stepped over the punch. Anyway, that'll do it for me, Craig Vaughn. I'm out of here. God bless you. Have a great rest of your Tuesday. I'll talk to you again tomorrow morning.
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Good morning and welcome to Huntsville's 93.3 Nash Icon, playing the best and most country music from the 90s to now. I'm your girl, Sam. I am live and local with you on your Tuesday morning. High of 87 today. We might have a little sunshine right now, but we do have some thunderstorms and rain moving into the area later on this afternoon. It's Tracy Lawrence, Sticks and Stones, here on Nash Icon.

0: The Problem here on Huntsville's 93.3 Nash Icon. I am Sam. I am. There's no denying country music's popularity right now. And for the first time in Billboard history, country music has taken over the top five on the Hot 100. First, we have Choosing Texas by Ella Langley, Been by Now, Mr. Morgan Wallen, I Knew It, I Knew You, Miss Taylor Swift, I Can't Love You Anymore, Ella Langley and Morgan Wallen, and then Boston by Stella Lefty. So Choosing Texas is now one of the seven songs to spend 16 or more weeks on the Hot 100. So that beats out Mariah Carey, Shaboozy, Lil Nas X with Billy Ray Cyrus, but it's pretty crazy. But yeah, country music, top five on the Billboard 100 for the first time. Pretty crazy.
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0: Huntsville's 93.3 Nash Icon, playing the best and most country music from the 90s to now. I am Sam. I am. You will never guess who wants to become a country music artist. I would give you 25 guesses, and I guarantee you would never guess it. You ready? A source claims that Travis Kelce, yep, Mr. Taylor Swift himself, has been talking about making a country album for months. They say that he sang a duet with Taylor at the wedding, and it was a test run. Well, we won't know because we haven't heard anything about the wedding. Anyway, another insider says that Taylor's friends in the music industry think he's underestimating how tough country music really is. He's quoted saying, a celebrity might get you through the door, but it won't keep you on the charts. You still have to earn the respect of Nashville. I agree with that. However, with Taylor in his corner, Travis believes the sky is the limit. Now it's Nashville's turn to decide if it's ready for football's next act. Let's just stick to what we're really good at. You know, let's just do that. Let your wife have her thing and you have your thing. I feel like that's probably the best possible outcome, Mr. Swift.
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10: Even for people who fall asleep easily, staying asleep can be difficult. You wake up, your mind starts to race, you can't turn those thoughts off. Sleep experts say there are a few things you can try. Cognitive shuffling. That's when you choose a random, impersonal, non-emotional word. Then for each letter of that word, think of as many words that begin with each letter as you can before moving on to the next one. It distracts your brain from stress. It also mimics the fragmented thought patterns that usually occur as you drift off to sleep. Sensory grounding is something else. That's when you work through things you can hear, feel, see, smell, or taste. That helps you to be in the moment instead of dwelling on the past or the future. Or just do a mental walkthrough of a place you know well. Familiar but neutral imagery that can calm the brain. I'm Dr. Sanjay Gupta, helping you live a better life.
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0: 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I am Sam. 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We got some Keith Anderson, Brad Paisley, Mel McDaniel, Jake Owen with Homemade, and of course some Joe Diffie with Pickup Man. 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

I look home, she got the best of me. Hey, it's Sam. I am live and local with you on your Tuesday morning. A high of 87 today. We will have some thunderstorms and rain later on this afternoon. Tim McGraw, Indian Outlaw, here on Nash Icon.

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0: 93.3 Nash Icon, playing the best and most country music from the 90s to now. I hope you're having a wonderful Tuesday morning. We do have some thunderstorms and rain rolling in later on this afternoon, so just be weather aware. Lots of great things that are coming up at University Pickers. One of those is the Rocket City Junk Fest. One person's junk could be someone else's treasure. And I say that because University Pickers, 24,000 square feet of shopping, over 150 vendors on the inside at Rocket City Junk Fest. They're going to have vendors on the outside as well. If you're looking for unique decor, fall will be here before you know it. You want to go ahead and you're getting your thoughts together about how you want to decorate your home, your mantle, need a special gift, whatever it may be, you'll be able to find that at University Pickers. And I honestly can say I guarantee it. Because of the different vendors, all local business owners, by the way, you're getting different personalities in each vendor booth. So every corner you turn, every aisle you go down, two floors of a great shopping, you will find something at University Pickers. Another thing that they're hosting on the 15th is the Beginner's Guide to Sourdough. 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
8: A Better Life with Dr. Sanjay Gupta.
9: I read this interesting story the other day, which was written by a colleague of mine, about why so-called, quote, admin nights are the new book club for busy adults. Now, I learned this is a term coined by journalist Chris Collin, who wrote about this life hack in the Wall Street Journal. An admin night is when people come together for a night, a fun night, while holding one another accountable to an assignment. The ones usually considered back burner tasks, the ones that you've been putting off. The person you choose to do an admin night with matters a lot because that's your accountability partner. That's what one person told us. People love the social aspect because it can bring these boring tasks to light, make them feel more fun, and where you go matters as well. You need to have enough space and hopefully not too many distractions. And again, don't forget to leave some time for fun. I'm Dr. Sanjay Gupta, helping you live a better life.
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0: 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I am Sam. I am. Thanks for hanging out with me on your Tuesday late morning. We have a high of 87 with rain and thunderstorms moving into the area later on today. Coming up and playing the rest of this hour, some Chris Young, Justin Moore with Time's Ticking, Alan Jackson, Love and Theft with Angel Eyes, and of course, the Mark Chestnut, Gonna Get a Life, all playing here on Huntsville's 93.3 Nash Icon.
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Happy lunchtime, Jake Owen, Barefoot Blue Jean Night.

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0: my go-to karaoke song, by the way, which I still have not found a Reba. Just want to throw that out there. Hey, good afternoon. I am Sam I Am, and this is Huntsville's 93.3 Nash Icon. All the music that made country great, plus the best of today. In my house, my husband is an aerospace engineer. He is. He works over at NASA. He builds rockets. He does all those kinds of things. But in our house, I am the handyman, and I love it. I love all things power tools. I love fixing things around the house. 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

0: 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All the music that made country great, plus the best of today. Speaking of Jelly Roll, he just finished touring and he is officially stepping away for a while. Of course, this is during his very public divorce. During his stop in Salt Lake City last week, he told the crowd that this has truly been a lifetime experience for me. And in a couple nights, of course, this was from last week, he said, I go to Colorado Springs. I'll do my last show for a year or two. He says, I'm fixing to take some time off and heal. Thank you for the opportunity. So he is officially on hiatus. So I guess we'll see what's to come in the next year or two from Jelly Roll.
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0: Welcome's the kind of love we make. Hey, it's Sam. I am, and this is Huntsville's 93.3 Nash Icon, playing the best and most country music from the 90s to now. It's Sammy Kershaw. She don't know she's beautiful here on Nash Icon.
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0: 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I'm Sam. I am headed out for the afternoon. I've got Mojo's Country Club coming up for you next. 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
7: A better life with Dr. Sanjay Gupta.
8: 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Body weight workouts, when you do them the right way, can be really effective. Strength and conditioning specialist Dana Santis told us, with body weight training, you create progressive overload by changing joint angles, adding instability, or choosing more challenging variations of the same exercise. Two other factors driving progressive overload are time under tension and muscular fatigue. That means the amount of time your muscles are engaged during a movement, the slower the movement, the harder it will be until you reach the point where you can't do another rep with good form. You want to stop before you collapse. Also, remember this, pay attention to your breath. So important. Breathe out when you exert force. I'm Dr. Sanjay Gupta, helping you live a better life.
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1: 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You're inside Mojo's Country Club. Happy Tuesday afternoon. You know, there's no denying country music's popularity. For the first time in Billboard history, country has taken over the top five on the Hot 100. Ella Langley's Choosin' Texas is at number one for a 16th week, and here are the top five. So Ella Langley, number one. Been By Now by Morgan Wallen at number two. Taylor Swift's I Knew It, I Knew You comes in at three. I Can't Love You Anymore by Ella Langley and Morgan Wallen is at four. And Boston by Stella Lefty is at number five. Now, Choosin' Texas is now only one of seven songs to spend 16 or more weeks on the Hot 100. Here's that updated rankings. 22 weeks, All I Want for Christmas is You by Mariah Carey. There's a tie for 19 weeks. That's a bar song by Shaboozey and Old Town Road by Lil Nas X featuring Billy Ray Cyrus. And then a tie for 16 weeks. Choosin' Texas, Ella Langley. Last Night by Morgan Wallen. Despacito by Luis Fonsi and Daddy Yankee, featuring Justin Bieber, by the way. And One Sweet Day by Mariah Carey and Boyz II Men, also at 16 weeks. In more Ella news, she partnered with Shinerbach for her own beer. It's called Dandelion Honey Kolsch. So there you go.
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2: What are the chances you are listening to this while drinking a nice hot cup of coffee? If so, don't let me stop you. For years, we've been reporting on the health benefits of coffee, and that's not going to stop today. A new study, this one out of Harvard School of Public Health, found that coffee and tea could help lower your risk of developing dementia. People who enjoyed 1 to 3 caffeinated cups a day saw the biggest impact. In addition to the caffeine, coffee contains hundreds of bioactive compounds that can influence inflammation, glucose metabolism, vascular function, and oxidative stress. It's also possible coffee drinkers might be doing other things that keep them healthy. Eating a more balanced diet, getting plenty of exercise, sleep, not smoking, or drinking too much alcohol. And finally, staying socially active. I'm Dr. Sanjay Gupta, helping you live a better life.
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0: 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Welcome inside Mojo's Country Club. Pleasure to be with you on a Tuesday. We've got some great country music on the way. Carrie Underwood coming up, Alabama, Randy Travis, and Chris Jansen with Fix a Drink is next on Nash Icon.
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12: Even for people who fall asleep easily, staying asleep can be difficult. You wake up, your mind starts to race, you can't turn those thoughts off. Sleep experts say there are a few things you can try. Cognitive shuffling. That's when you choose a random, impersonal, non-emotional word. Then for each letter of that word, think of as many words that begin with each letter as you can before moving on to the next one. It distracts your brain from stress. It also mimics the fragmented thought patterns that usually occur as you drift off to sleep. Sensory grounding is something else. That's when you work through things you can hear, feel, see, smell, or taste. That helps you to be in the moment instead of dwelling on the past or the future. Or just do a mental walkthrough of a place you know well. Familiar but neutral imagery that can calm the brain. I'm Dr. Sanjay Gupta, helping you live a better life.
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0: That's Jelly Roll right there. And Heart of Stone is 93.3 Nash Icon. You're inside Mojo's Country Club. Hey, if you've got little ones, and I'm talking about really little ones, infants, right? All the way on up to toddlers, I guess. I got to tell you about Little Valley Academy. This is an incredible place where you can take your children, and not only are they going to get the motor skills, the language development, all that other stuff, but they're going to do it in a Christ-centered way. And I love that about Little Valley Academy. Now, these folks have been around for, I think it's been like 39 years. So, you know, people that have gone through their program are now bringing their own kids up there to go through the program. And Little Valley Academy, just like I said, it's just some incredible folks. They truly do care about your children and the growth of your children. So they're going to make sure that they provide a safe, clean, and nurturing environment where children grow academically, socially, emotionally, and spiritually. And all the teachers there have been FBI background checked, and they're dedicated to a Christian education. Now, if you'd like to learn more, and I'm telling you, by the way, I'm talking about children here that are 6 weeks old all the way up to pre-K 4. 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And when you talk to them, tell them your buddy Mojo sent you.
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14: A Better Life with Dr. Sanjay Gupta.
15: I read this interesting story the other day, which was written by a colleague of mine, about why so-called, quote, admin nights are the new book club for busy adults. Now, I learned this is a term coined by journalist Chris Collin, who wrote about this life hack in the Wall Street Journal. An admin night is when people come together for a night, a fun night, while holding one another accountable to an assignment. The ones usually considered back burner tasks, the ones that you've been putting off. The person you choose to do an admin night with matters a lot because that's your accountability partner. That's what one person told us. People love the social aspect because it can bring these boring tasks to light, make them feel more fun, and where you go matters as well. You need to have enough space and hopefully not too many distractions. And again, don't forget to leave some time for fun. I'm Dr. Sanjay Gupta, helping you live a better life.

0: Garth Brooks right there in the dance. It's 93.3 Nash Icon. You're listening to the, well, Mojo's Country Club. And I do appreciate you being here for it on your Tuesday afternoon. So Jelly Roll just finished touring, and he's stepping away for a while amid his public divorce. Now, during his stop in Salt Lake City last week, he told the crowd, quote, "This has truly been a lifetime experience for me, and in a couple of nights, I go to Colorado Springs and do my last show for a year or two. I'm fixing to take some time off and heal. Thank you for the opportunity." His show in Colorado was on Thursday, so he's officially on hiatus now. So we'll have to wait and see what comes next for Jelly Roll.
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0: 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And Tim McGraw with One of Those Nights is next on Nash.
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0: Lainey Wilson right there, Somewhere Over Laredo. Welcome inside Mojo's Country Club and happy Tuesday. 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

0: 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On the way, we've got Alabama. You'll hear from Jordan Davis. And Jake Owen with Alone With You is coming up next on Nash Icon. 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